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1: 27, good.
0: McLean McLean Chapel Church Road, 611 McLean Chapel Church Road, cross the 41 South. EMS is out in reference to a cardiac arrest. See CalNotes for further.
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1: Valley One's departing Scotland. Correction, Lomberg Maxon route to Scotland. We have three souls on board, 111 in the main, 5 minute DTE, 750 HOE, and a risk of one acknowledge.
0: That's good copy, Valley One. I have you at three souls, 111 on fuel, 5 minute ETE, 750 HOE, and an RE1 back to Scotland.
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1: 10-6-1. Ryan. US 421 and Briarcliff. US 421 and Briarcliff. I'm Edward. Tom Adam Edward 9140. Tom Adam Edward 9140.
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3: Central Medic 2.
4: Good.
3: Stage for law enforcement. There's a note on this address to send law enforcement with EMS.
4: See, if we're good, we're at least familiar with the situation there.
3: Straight.
4: I would advise if we need the affiliate, if you just want to pay it that way. 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
3: Straight. Ten 25-2296 Thompson Road, 2296 Thompson Road. Cross of Trees Lane. Reference to assisting EMS. There's a caution. The CAD law enforcement has to respond.
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0: You have law enforcement in route. Derek, thank you. You can mark us on thing.
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4: Joe, what you got?
3: Suspect from Walmart. He's riding a bike down the road, but he's towards me. I just told him to stop, but he keeps going.
4: 10-4, we're coming to you from the PD.
5: Which direction?

0: Done. I lost him when I tried to turn around.
1: Okay.
2: Drake, 2016.
0: Minute two,
2: Drake. Sure, 1014 EMS is on scene. They've confirmed same.
0: 1047.
2: Tomorrow.
3: Yeah, 21 Central, 1023.
2: 10-4.

0: 22 Central Cove.
1: Go ahead,
0: Kane. Oh, Lincoln, same with a juvenile. Playing on the phone. 10-8. 10-4.
2: Yeah, I'm right here, Adam.
3: Actually, Black Phoenix, red on the way. Do rag on.

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0: For David Lee Chestnut Jr., same will be suspended, negative 29.
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0: Adam 21 Central. I'll be 10-12 at the residence with that juvenile. I'll be contacting Fable PD back.
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0: Can you start District 1 fire a run number for a service call? It's going to be on 145 Peacock Road. Responding routine traffic, you show 145 and 142 in route.

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0: Okay.
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0: 658 Angel Oak Drive, 658 Angel Oak Drive, cross of Southern Oak Court. Reference to larceny from a vehicle. See cat notes for further. Somewhere, Adam 21 status. Adam 24 status.
2: Yes,
0: ma'am.
2: Somewhere. I'll be at North Raleigh and Dupree with Lincoln King X-ray 2346. Lincoln King X-ray 2346.
0: 10-4.

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0: Bel-Air 1, stand by for Tony. 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Lumberton, Robeson County. 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
1: Scupper Long Lane, cross of Trellis Court. Reference 2 and 9-1 hang up. No answer on multiple callbacks.
2: 10-4 being out.

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1: Yeah, go ahead.
0: Contact John Andrew Jacobs of Whiteville, Class A active negative 29.
1: Yeah,

0: 2021 Central.
1: Got it.
0: Let me think for you. Was that juvenile? 3-10-17 to 6997 Calamore Drive, Fayetteville. So far, forget the mileage. One zero three nine nine, your time.
1: 2039.

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0: 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Medic 3, unconscious, 9750, NC 210 South, cross of Lassiter Road and Tweedy Lane.
1: Do we have any previous larcenies at this address? Callers claim if you reported a couple months ago, there's a string of being in need of motor vehicles. If you need, I have her name.

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1: Go ahead.
3: 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Donna with Animal Control is going to respond out and pick up the three dogs on scene. I'll be 10-8.
1: Someone.
4: 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It's the same as when we had the pool house. Everything appears 10-4, 10-8.

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1: You're right. 21 with 1116. Appreciate it.

I'm 1061-27 in Buffalo Lake at the Circle K, North Carolina 28, when ready. Lincoln Mary Young 1513.

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0: You should sound complete. Here's the 145.
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0: have trespassed on South Elm at Tart Park. 10-4, it's on 1269 South Elm Avenue at Tart Park. Probably about the same as somebody near the tennis courts. There was approximately 75 juveniles at this location. At least one of them had alcohol, heavy set, subject with brown pants.
1: C33 Central, who's the caller?
0: An anonymous female.

0: 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Have Larcy.
1: Sunshine was
0: 2350, 421 North, 2350, 421 North, Unit 11. Caller's going to be 1012 at that location in a silver Scion four-door larceny from a storage unit.
1: 10-4, 10-17.
0: Somewhere out of 26.
1: Eight-7, go ahead.
0: 1025-57 Briar Oak Court, 57 Briar Oak Court, cross of Pine Haven Drive. Check will be on the caller's cousin. Seek out notes for further.
2: Yeah.
3: Hey, Tart or Tyler Park?
2: Tart Park on Elm.
3: Yeah.
1: 42 Mary Island.
0: 42, 10-4. 28, switching to. 10-4. 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
1: Right. Okay, 2207.
2: Go ahead.
1: Unable to locate a 27 for that name and date of birth. Negative 29 for the warrant.
2: Correct.
3: Probably 10:22. There's like one or two callers out here. I don't see any, but

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1: Okay.
0: Be at Tart Park or Tyler Park?
2: Dispatch advised Tart Park, but I'm not seeing anybody here. A couple people here and there, but that's it.
3: I'll go ride to Tyler Park.
0: Well, it's going to be Tyler Park. There's no tennis courts at Tart Park.
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2: 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See Charles Rebel. 10.
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0: Sí, tal como sea. 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I've asked the department to close at the door, but they can stay out and play for a little while longer. Sorry, Mr. Nate.
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1: 10-4. I'm going to wait for you to get here.
0: Coming to Central. Did the call error?

0: while they were en route?
1: Negative thing about this, they were 10-12.
0: 10-4. Yes, 10-14. The caller is not here.

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0: This is Harney County EMS Medic 16. We're en route to your facility with a 66-year-old male patient who was discharged from your facility today around 1 p.m. after a cardiac cath. He had a 90% blockage in his LAD. He's currently complaining of chest pain. He's got a sinus rhythm on the monitor. Heart rate is 91. He's 186 over 90 for blood pressure. He's had 324 aspirin and 1 nitro. He's got a respiratory rate of 22. GCS is 15, intake 35, 98% on room air. We got approximately 10 to 15 minute ETA. Do you need further?
1: Turn 16C, turn on arrival.

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0: We have three calls, the 20th, the 22nd, and the 24th.
1: For that.
0: Hold for the 22nd and one for the 24th.
1: Can you attach both of those OCOs to the chat, please?

0: And you see that and that feel better?
1: Hey, what I got?
0: The car off in the wood line. I shoved it around it with a flashlight. I'm gonna spin around and check them.
1: I'll roll with you.
0: Go ahead. There's a subject in the field right here with a car back down this wood line. He's around it with a flashlight. I think the SO's gonna stop and check on him.
2: Ample.

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1: I'll be out on 8th Stewart Street, North Railroad Street, at the T-Mart with Victor Edward William, 8706. 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Occupied 2 times.
2: Oh.
3: Passenger car. Do y'all have a field on Ross Rose near the Yacobo Ski Estate? 1028-459-4X-Ray-Ida. 459-4X-Ray-Ida out of Florida. Market 1060. 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
1: Another case indicates Classy Apple valid. Nothing in North Carolina. Good.
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1: 10, 10, we're Ross Road and leave Cobblesgate Estates.
0: 10, 4, I'm at the big intersection, I hit that way.
1: 10, 4, he was in a wood line with a vehicle with a flashlight, and we drove by, circled back, and he took off. There was a fire in the woods.
0: Travis 21 Central, same back to county code, I have it in it.
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1: Somewhere. Adam 30, are they assisting you or are you assisting them?

0: 10-10, it was too dark. All I seen was the flashlight or phone light in the wood line with the vehicle. And once we pulled up with our headlights on, he took off.
1: 10-4, about 2 miles out.
0: 7-4.

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0: 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He's advised, he's direct, it's there. I'm 1024. Go further.
1: 10-4.
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I'm guessing from the bricks and that porch has caught the shingles and stuff still back on fire up underneath of it.

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1: Yes.
0: 10-4, so 713 East Divine, 713 East Divine Street. Speak with the Reagan Finch. Give me a reference to limbs that fell on the caller's vehicle. Why the neighbors were cutting the limbs off the trees.

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0: Well, Mike, this is Copeland County Medic 6 with an incoming patient care report.
1: His own position went only further.
2: Some more.
0: Today is going to be shortness of breath. Last known vital signs are a heart rate of 110, a SpO2 of 100% on 10 liters an hour per breather, and a capnography of 23, and blood pressure of 134 over 85. Patient GTS 15, and we are in route to facility. We'll be there in about 15 minutes. How do you copy?
3: Room assignment on arrival.

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0: Bay Valley Air 1, you guys have accepted for Marlboro LZ3. You're going to be responding to multiple GSWs. There will be multiple aircraft. They are currently reaching out to Air Reach also. Valley Air 1. Disregard that last part. It's just going to be Valley Air 1 responding. They only need one.
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1: You tell me at 37 code.
0: And we're showing me at 152 Salt Market Street in Dunn. It's going to be a reference to a 1061 I'm on. The 832 is going to be standing by with the vehicle.
1: 2-4.

0: see if Lewington PD can assist 22?
1: Somewhere.
2: 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This female is friend.
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0: Correct.
3: Seven one seven nine team 1 0 0 9 9 7
1: 8 10 14 12.

on the motorcycle. I think he's Texas 1028 of 4, Paul Sam 528. Amanda Aranda 4400 Lloyd Drive of Killian. Indicates expired April 2016. Good.

0: trialing around to the scene. We have three souls on board, 102 in the main, 6 minute ETE, 850 HOE, and a risk of one acknowledged.
1: That's good. Copy, Valley Air 1. I have you at 3 Souls, 102 on fuel, 6 minute ETE, 850 HOE, and Aria 1. Negative.
2: 10-4. I saw blue lights down there. I'll be checking the area.
3: 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That's going to be SHV.
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1: Adam 22, have welfare check central line.
4: Two one three Henschel Lane,
1: cross of Cool Springs Road. Check well being on his girlfriend. Advised that she left to go pick up his canine and never returned and hasn't made contact. See cab notes for further.
4: 10-4, 10-7-2.
1: Somewhere. This is the location the female went to pick up the canine.
4: Correct.
5: 21 touch. I'll be about 22 from 27 left.
1: 10-4. Adam 24, have noise complaint.

0: 哎，你好，三叔。
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0: 210 at Lipscomb Road, Robert King Mary 4618. Robert King Mary 4618. Red Chevy S10, pick up.
1: 10-4.

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I can have a poor number, 2635 20 to your printer.

0: Adam 30, me 37, if you're standing, we're 10-61, 95, 27, 37, 11.
1: Adam 30, did you have traffic for dispatch?
0: Yes, traffic being 37, 37.

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1: Now we'll be departure here momentarily from the scene. We're heading to Grand Strand Medical Center. Four souls on board, 87, and the main ETE is going to be 32 minutes. HOE is 2150, and we're RA1 in Austin.
0: That's the copy, Valier 1. I have you headed over to Grand Strand with four souls on board, 87 in fuel, 32 minute ETE, 2150 HOE, and RA1.

0: routine traffic with a 75-year-old female coming from home. She is complaining of nausea, vomiting, and diarrhea. Patient is conscious, alert, and oriented. Last set of vital signs, 142 over 68. Heart rate of 98. Sinus rhythm on 12 lead. Respiration is 18. 99% on room air. Entitle 33. She's been given 4 of Zofran, 12 of Phenergan, 12 and a half of Phenergan, and got a bolus of LR going at this time, about a 10-minute ETA.
1: Good morning. 6, have trespassing.
2: Buffalo Lake, go ahead.
1: Not sure. 50 auto lane, 50 auto lane, cross of NC 87 South, in reference to 6 subjects on scene trespassing.
2: Ten four,
1: Adam 22 status.
3: Initial one, I'm attempting to make contact with that Tesla female.

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0: This is Sampson County EMS 6. We're inbound to your facility with about a 8 to 10 minute ETA with a 58-year-old male to 58-year-old male. Chief complaint today is going to be a psych eval. Patient states his psych meds aren't working anymore. Last set of vitals received heart rate 102, blood pressure 162 over 94, SpO2 98% on room air. Y'all require any further?
1: I'm assigning a pen arrival.
2: Come here, Hart.
0: Go ahead.
2: Fire's been put out again. Also, he's probably going to be assigned to complete.

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1: So.
2: Bob, I'm going to go around you one more clear.
0: 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This one right beside the entrance, that left.
3: Have one.

0: 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On the side path to 65.
1: You can have it
0: for
1: Do you have a 1020?
2: Look like 95721.
0: If it is North Carolina, we're I-95 southbound from the 65 mile marker. Speed 130, climbing. If you'll advise, B1 please. Traffic's light, conditions are clear.
1: 10-4, any common kind of car in the area of I-95 southbound from the 65?
0: Italian 135, you
1: 1043 with a motorcycle.
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0: You got me at 37. Can you tell us where you've been for 1043?
1: Yeah, well, the subject didn't have any lights displayed on the rear of the motorcycle. I'm 95 south now. We're stationary.
0: 10-4.
1: Can you see him up there? You see the reflection on the license plate.
0: Stay 14, V8, V1's patched.
2: And we're on take over comms, be at 40 miles past the 62. High traffic speed.
1: I can't see him anymore. That you can advise.

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1: Tampa. I think he's up ahead of me. I can't tell him.
2: Okay, well, I'm going to go ahead and 1022, reference lost site. 837, Elizabeth County, you direct.
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1: 10-4, also 10-14, I'm pending 1039, just dropped. South Ida.
0: 10-4, go ahead with that.
1: 10-4, 1025, 319, South Ida Street, 319 South Ida Street, across the east-south, East Parish Street, reference 1039. Callers wanting two people removed from the property.
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1: 10-4. 8 so it's going to be a white male, William Stanfield, and a white female, goes by Skyler.
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0: 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Those individuals been trespassed.
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0: Comes back to us, Skylar, Jade, Taylor, South Carolina. 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
0: Okay.
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0: 10-4.

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Scotland and Eva Tim going over to UNC Chapel Hill ED. Patient weighs 75.8 kgs, going for a subdural hematoma and a left femur fracture. Patient is failing left endo isolation. Valier 3.

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0: 34 to 61. South 233 at the Speedway. 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
0: That's good, copy, Valley or Luna, have three souls, 45 in the main, 33 minute ETE, 750 HOE, and RA1.

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1: Roger, Valier 3 is lifting from Bladen County over to Scotland. 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
0: 470 Quail Road, 470 Quail Road, cross the Falcon Road. I'll advise she just arrived home and a female by the name of Brianna Rhodes pulled up and started problems.
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2: 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You've been out to the test before?

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1: That's good. Copy all your three down. Take the Scotland. Run.
0: Lincoln Edward Paul, 8345. It's related to 22 Scrapper.
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Adam 27. Just be advised, that 27 I put in the chat earlier, the incorrect 27. It's going to be the one that 28 is registered to.

0: 10 4, go ahead.
1: 10 4, the 27 for the registered owner, Brianna Rose, is going to be valid, showing one unserved criminal summons out of Lee County for misdemeanor larceny.
0: Direct.
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1: 12, Rose.
0: 10-4, y'all condition 1, I have a pending on Dean Road, 1086.
1: 10-4. Who shall you say?
0: 10-4, 392 Dean Road, 392 Dean Road, cross of Cortez Morrison Road. Active disturbance, a male subject threatening 1086, or attempting to get the caller to 1086 him, same as the caller's son-in-law.

0: Valier 1, go ahead for VFAC.
1: Valier 1 departing, long road action route to Scotland, with our vehicles on board, 117 in the main, 6 minute ETE, 750 HOE, and a risk of 1 acknowledged.
0: That's good. Copy, Valier 1. I got 3 souls, 117 on fuel, 6 minute ETE, 750 HOE, and an ARIA of 1, and Valier 3 is still at Scotland.
1: Valier 1 copies all. Thank you.

0: It's your Hornet. It's your Hornet. Medics will come.
1: Go ahead and report.
0: We're about 15 hours. A 52-year-old female comes from home. She complains it's going to be hypertension with dizziness. I'll give you a little further upon arrival. I got a heart rate of 87, a blood pressure of 191 over 106. She's having 100% room air. Didn't have ALS established. Probably was unremarkable. You're requiring something.
1: Clear, room assignment on arrival.

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0: 10-4, I have a 1060 at Culver Street, open door to vacant residence.
1: I'm being around, go ahead.
0: Same thing at 1019 Culver, 1019 Culver Street. Caller advised that this is going to be a vacant apartment, but the door's on. Correction, the door's open and the lights are on.
1: 10-4, I'll be around.

0: 1061 North Carolina. Indiana Magnolia and Crossings past Hanging Elm. Same would be Mary Boy Henry 8465. Mary Boy Henry 8465. Gray in color, Ford Bronco. Appears to be one occupant. No need for rebound.
1: Hanging Elm.
0: 10-4.

0: Valier 3, go ahead.
1: Roger, Valier 3 is listed from Scotland, in route to UNC. We got 4 on board, 65 in the tank, 35 minutes time around, risk of 2 and HOE 1050.
0: That's it, copy Valier 3. I got 4 cells on board, 65 until 35 minutes in route, RDS 2, 750 HOE.

0: Yeah.
1: If we're everything except for this location, there's nobody inside, didn't appear like anybody messed with the residence. If you would have just notated in CAD, we were unable to secure the door, same as unable to be locked.
0: Cheers, Pat.

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1: male walking on shoulder of roadway I-95 near the 4 or 5 mile marker.
0: Give the mile marker again.
1: TWA 30, 1095 southbound near the 4 mile marker.

0: We have West Depot and West Church with Lincoln Mary Lincoln 2606. Lincoln Mary Lincoln 2606.
1: Location to the CAD notes, myself and 22 at 1017. That's where the subject possibly going to be 1023 at. He's made threats over the phone of 1086.

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0: September. That 27 comes back to Nathan J. Locklear of 123 Sherman Road, Maxton, signal 14, showing 3 WFA's out of Hornet, reference larceny.
1: 10-4.
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0: Tom.
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0: Comes back to the 2015 Nissan Versa, registered to that Christopher Fladek, subject out of King Hill, Idaho. Expiration of 1/31/26.
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0: Roger, Valier 3 is north 3518, west 7918. 49 in the tank, 15 to go.

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1: That's good, copy Valley Air 2. I got you at 4 zones on board, 12 minute ECE, 1050 HOE, 96 on the fuel, and RAS 2.
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0: Welcome back to, yeah, that's a Pepper Thing. 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Oh, how tender. That's a Pepper Thing! And over to Becca, who's whispering affirmations to her can.
1: You're sweet. 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
0: She swears it makes it taste better. It's not a science thing, but it's a Pepper Thing! Why do they all do it? All for that sweet, delicious, truly one-of-a-kind taste of Dr. Pepper. It's a Pepper Thing!
2: Thanks, 14. All right, 1023.
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1: Erna, 1960, Spring Hill Church Run.
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1: Celery two, but
2: about 5 minutes out. Requesting the fourth. What's that, Village?

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2: 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Copy, Valley Hill, secure on the north side.

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1: How close are either of y'all to him?
2: I'm on 301 now. I'll be coming up behind just a minute. I'm making a right turn on Hawes Road.
0: Right turn on what road?
2: Hawes Road. Probably saying Hobson.
0: We run on Hobson. Just read 1014. Done is 1043. They just made a right on Hobson from 301.
2: All right, tell me now.
0: Tomorrow.
2: Four is out, Lita.
0: 34, 10-4. Oh, yeah, slow traffic, PD-1, switcher traffic, PD-2, time 129.

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1: Units en route to Dunn 743. That vehicle turned into a residence at 2148 Hobson Road. They have traffic held.

0: 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Off 87.
1: Melody Lane.
0: 10-4. Units route to done traffic, go 1072 times 2.
2: 925, direct to 8.
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1: Zero, zero, zero. Who's the comic?
0: Is going to be suicidal ideations. He's been compliant with us, non-combative. Recent vitals are heart rate of 118, blood pressure 163/103, respirations at 16, and pulse ox at 95. Soon enough, further, we'll be there in about 10 minutes.
2: 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Dean's en route.

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1: Where are y'all at?
2: I'm feeling like...
0: You by the Hobson?
2: 2748 Hobson Lane.

0: time. Have a safe flight. Thank you for your help.
1: Thank you. Have a good morning.
0: You as well, sir. 140.
1: Roger, Valier 3 is lifting from UNC en route to HRJ for fuel. I got 3 on board, 29 in a tank, 25 minutes time en route, a risk of 2 and an HOE of 2150.
2: That's good, copy Valier 3. I have unit at the HRJ with 312, 29 in fuel, 25 minutes to go, RA of 2, 2150 HOE.
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I'll be standing by with this vehicle while the scene gets it. Just about as soon as calls come out.

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1: Valier 2, go ahead for VTAC.
0: Valier 2 is K for Valley Main, the HRJ for refuel. Have 3 on board, 1 3-minute in route time, ISOC 1050, 75 in the mains, risk 2 acknowledged.
1: That's good, copy, Valier 2. I have you at 3 souls, 13-minute ETE, 1050 HOE, 75 and fuel in an RAF 2, up to HRJ.
0: Good read that, Valier 2.
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0: Exact, Valley Air 2. We're holding position for Valley Air 3. Then we'll move over to the refuel.
1: That's the target.

0: Roger, Valier 3 is departing Harnett en route to Blaine County Hospital. We got 3 on board, 143 in the tank. 25 minutes time en route. Risk of 2 that's been acknowledged in an HOE of 750.
1: That's good copy, Valley Air 3. I have 3 souls, 143 and fuels, 25 minute ECE, RAS 2, 750 HOE, back to Bladen County.
0: Good read back, thanks.

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Backyard with a flashlight.

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1: Arrowhead Ride, 1742 Arrowhead Ride, cross of West Blackman Ride. Same him. Up. She called back and advised it's going to be a 1039 with the cousin. We are on language line with the female.
0: Dirty up around with us.

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1: 51 in the John Court, 51 in the John Court, across the Suggs Road, with a 1060 vehicle. Lights off.
0: 10-17.
1: Come on.
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0: We got three on board, 1-14 in the tank. 12 minutes timing around a risk of 2 and HOE of 750.
1: That's the Coffee Valley Air 3, free souls 114 and fuel 12 minute ACE, RAS 2, 750 HLE, and I will give Lumberton EMS the call. 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
2: 10-4.
0: 1-8, Harnett, same traffic. Adam, 30 Central. We have 2 takeoff on foot. We have both subjects detained.
2: 10-4, just confirming you're on scene and in John Court.
0: We're still going to be on Stokes. I believe the closest cross street is End of John.
2: 10-4. You 10-4 for me to open traffic.
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2: 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All right, Central, County Car, you name traffic on SN1, 346.

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1: What was that, Leslie?
0: Hudson.

0: 20 or 30. Is it a memory?
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0: You're right.
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1: Thank you.

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Four, Tom, one, boy, Frank, 3-0, King, 4-3, Union, 5-5, 9-3, 4-4.

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0: 41005166 for a Toyota 2023 with a different VIN on it out of Sir Walter. Correction, out of Glenwood Ave.

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1: So 2003.

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Medic 21, EMS Transport, 711 Susan Hart Road, cross of Sawyer Circle and Tillman Drive.

0: Predator Valley Air 3 is lifting from Southeastern, en route to Cape Fear, Maine. We got 4 on board, 96 in the tank, 15 minutes, 10 en route, a risk of 2 and an HOE of 1050.
1: That's Predator Copy, Valley Air 3. I got 4 souls, 96 in fuel, 15 minute ETE, RAS 2, 1050 HOE. Be aware that Tar Heel 2 is on our ground pad for a NICU patient. Valley Air 3.
0: That's a good readback, and we'll be looking for Tar Heel 2 on the ground.
2: 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Detail VA 3024.

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0: 342 TN60 westbound. SC 1192 West Broad Street, 1192 West Broad, calls going to be a key spot clear. Same to be the delivery driver if I set the doors unlocked and the alarm's not set.
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0: It's gonna be on the same kind of one story commercial structure. Three sides. Out investigating.
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0: 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Need to make

0: 30.
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0: Can you please 21 me when you get a chance? No rush.
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0: 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SM is aware. All just 9 units will be assigned to place available.

0: Predator Bellier 3 is lifting from Maine down to Curtis Brown for some fuel. We got 70, or we got 3 on board, 77 in the tank, 15 minutes in a round. Risk of 2 and an HOE of 1050.
1: That's good. Copy, Valley Air 3. I got 3 Sol, 77 on fuel, 15-minute ETE, RES 2, 1050 HOE.
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1: 6-31, 1042.
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1: Go ahead.
0: 739 Carolina Drive, 739 Carolina Drive. Call about four young subjects at the neighbor's backyard firing a gun. Should be the house to the right of 739.
2: .223 being out.
0: 23 10-4.
3: 51's out. 54's out.

0: Hey, Eli, this is the house. Ride of 739.
1: Ten four.

0: V-22. You're showing myself, Tom, 22-10A. 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

0: Parts which would be 23 cents 46.
1: Careful, go ahead.
0: The participants. You're not the four one four. Cool,
1: 10-4, 10-3. Just 10-14. You got a lot of static in the background.
0: 10-4.
2: Good.
3: 28 for the cat.
2: Good.
3: Mary, Adam, Paul, 6872. Mary, Adam, Paul, 6872.

0: Hard decision to be 20.
1: Yeah.
0: 10-4, 10-14, that IVC transport, correct, IVC service is now turned into a transport. They're ready to go to Holly Hill. Got an additional going to Holly Hill. That's how they're going all the way here.

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0: 24, approaching Route 2 Drive.
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2: What?
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0: 10-4, can you check the same for 29?

0: Economy 303 is loaded up 3 on board over to Duplin, 2 hours 10 on the gas. Showing green with a risk of 4, about 25 minutes around.
1: Flash, I've been green at 627 with a dispatch number of 862-845-72.

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0: Okay.

0: be 1042. Adam 28, Adam 30.
1: Good.
0: That signal is for SM.
1: Devil.

going to be North 13th, crosses East K King Street with a Robert Lincoln Henry 6663, Robert Lincoln Henry 6663.

District 13. Commercial fire alarm. 11,135 NC 27 West. Cross of Buchanan Road and Docks Road. Western Harnett Middle School.

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1: 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Same's going to be Western Hornet Middle School. 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
1: I agree. 10:41.
0: Yes.
1: One of five, since you got traffic.
0: 10-4, you don't mind just corrections on 7?
1: 10-4.
0: 10-4, I'm at 10:46.
1: Go ahead, Liz.
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0: 1322 on scene. There are two-story commercial structure. Nothing's shown from the exterior. 1322, how I see.
1: All right, 1322 on scene.
0: What have I seen?

All units en route to Western Hornet Middle School. 1322 on scene, two-story structure, nothing showing. 1321, as I see.

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1: Copy, Sierra 6, your green, 701, dispatch number 446-16925. 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

0: 4 westbound near Brentley Hill Lane, Grand Nissan Rogue, 0703, KMBA 658.
1: Medical Center to the NICU, 15162, 0-day-old female, 1 at 37 and 5, 3 kilos, respiratory problems after birth, heart rate of 138, 57 respirators,

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1: Roger that, Tornado 3. You are clear for the north pad on arrival. No other inbound traffic.
0: North pad, Tornado 3.

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0: 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Is not on scene. 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
1: This is Johnson County EMS 5-1. We are currently in a facility with a 43-year-old male. He loss of consciousness. He did self-extricate. The vehicle was on fire, but inhalation. We have no hemorrhage or grossly obvious deformity. He is reporting some pain to the right lower leg and right arm. We have bilateral AC. We are running a catheter. It was 113, respiratory rate 30, SpO2 99 on room 2 over 86, GCS 15. We are about 20 minutes out. Do you find anything further?
0: That's good copy. Just call us on your 10 out, please.
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2: We're coming hot to your facility with a 79, that's going to be a 79-year-old female. She's coming from a nursing home, about 5. With 60 palp. Heart rate, currently 89. Right now we have a blood pressure of 77 over 56. We are bagging her. We do have an NCA. She has 2 IOs. She's had about 1,500 mLs of fluid, and we're giving her some levo at the moment. Blood sugar was 126. 12 lead was unremarkable. Pulse ox is 98%, entitled 31, respiratory rate 30, but we are assisting. We have an ETA of about 17 minutes. Do you refer any further?
3: Not on well, or anything leading up to this?
2: Last known well for the patient, for nursing home is, maybe midnight.
3: Good copy, 60. If you're able to, just give us a call when you're about 7 to 10 out, and if, anything changes.
2: That's a good copy.

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0: Medic 60, we have a 7-minute ETA now with ETS 5. No changes at this time. We're trying to cycle another pressure. Bullfox 98, just being guided at the most. And Title 29, the been on a blood pressure.
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0: coming at you with an 83. That's 83. You're a female. Chief complaint today is going to be an unwitnessed fall. She's coming from Oak Hill and Anger. Patient is ANO times 1 with a GCS of 13. That is her normal baseline. Unknown if she lost consciousness. She is complaining of some head pain on the back and then as well as some thoracic back pain. She is not on blood thinners and all her vitals to check out. Her vitals are as follows: a heart rate of 60, blood pressure of 145 over 83, respirations about 16, SpO2 98% on room air. We are about 15 minutes out. Do you require anything further?
1: Room 7 on arrival, central clear.
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3: Central. I have a correction on that spelling of Sanaya. Let me know when you're ready.
4: Hey.
3: Sam, Adam, Nora, Ida, Young, Adam, last name Anderson, common spelling, date of birth 2/24/2007.
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0: Medic 1, just for your information. Caller's no longer on scene. He had to leave to go to work. He did give me an electronic key code if you need to get entry this in the CAD notes.
1: You're right. 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

0: 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And see 2487 southbound from Mediatic Road. 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

0: Medic 1. 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
0: Medic 1, direct. 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
0: Direct, thank you.
2: Just dial it. She's got a 20 gauge in the right wrist, fluids going. She's complaining of a little bit of abdominal pain as well. We'll be soon out. 5 minutes. Anything further?
3: Derek,

0: Okay, homie, had a 1602 Wellens reference, Dog Trap.
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2: Sure.
1: General.
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1: Tell me 8-4-5-10-4.
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0: All right, I'm going to be en route to Central Heart Hospital, reference one of your 1073 transports going to Holly Hill.

0: I'll advise which patient I have when I get there.
1: 10-4.
2: On the way to Central. Henry 21 is going to handle those two transports going to Old Vineyard.
1: That's Henry 21.
2: Careful.
1: Careful.
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In reference to that 42 Lockheed Ness Road, I'm going to make contact with Deputy Lee. It's in reference to this case.

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Gotcha. Yeah, I'm at 10-50. That's it. Over here is Rose. Ray Rose.

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0: 10-4 on that readback if needed.
1: Okay.
0: 10-4, that 1027 for an Ethan Christopher Lee Griswold out of Eisler Drive, class C not valid, 10-10-29.

0: Good. I'm in contact with Johnson County. The caller from this location is about to pick up the truck.
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1: Okay.
0: 10-4, show me out at, correction, show me across from 2520 West Cumberland, 2520 West Cumberland. I believe that's going to be the address for the car wash. And it's going to be an open field between it and the ABC store with a white Tahoe, unable to give you a 28 at this time.

0: 260 to Central and to 254. You can 1022. It's some of the surveyors that have been surveying up and down 421 all week.
1: It's 4th Street, 10-8.

0: Yeah.
1: And I wasn't sure if I got out on my WT. It's just surveyors. I'll be back 10 8.
0: Tampa.

0: Medic 1, we are inbound routine traffic with a 71-year-old male with no source of infection. Patient is noted to be altered mental status. BP is normal. Heart rate is 85 currently. Rest rate of 14. FBS is not reading correctly at this time. So again, mental status will be there in approximately 15 minutes.
1: BP trying on arrival.
0: Paramedic 1, thank you.

0: Tom Hartnett car sent at the 458 Carolina Way near Lakeside Lane.
1: 8842.
0: White Toyota Prius. 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

0: be en route from Central Hornet Hospital to Holly Hill. 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
0: You notify Lillington they have a 1082 at the big intersection in the southbound lane of headed into town, right beside McDonald's.

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0: The 1082 vehicle 100 notified you about. It's going to be in the PVA of McDonald's. It's clear the roadway. White Toyota Camry.

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1: 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Go ahead.
0: 10-4, Field 1021, caller for McDougal Road, reference property damage. Subjects may be cutting down trees on his property.
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0: Continuing on to 2270 Bailey's Crossroads Road, 2270 Bailey's Crossroads Road, cross to Mingo Swamp Road, reference to subject trespassing on the property.
1: 2270.
0: 10-4, stated there construction workers laying fiber cable, but he didn't ask for them to be there.

0: Corey, since he's going to do the buildings this morning, do you still need a good printout of everything? Because I just deleted the unneeded columns.
1: TNT, and I have a printout.
0: Thank you.

0: 24th Century. 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
1: West side. 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
0: Come on, no friends.
1: D-23.
0: Main Street, Front Street, go ahead.
1: 10-4, reference the 55 East trespassing call. They're requesting the 21.
0: Seeing able.
2: 7-21, I can handle that.
1: 10-4.
0: 4-3, Greg, Richard.
3: Henry 21, sir.
1: Henry 21.
3: Go ahead and notify Betsy Johnson. I'm about 15 out. 1573 to open.

0: Medic 2. Sick call. 2296 Thompson Road. 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Seizure. 149 Ripley Road. 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
2: 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I 21 wild and route.
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2: South of 29. We had a 15 Liberty Lane. Cameron 29. 258.

0: party system of May 2, second page record. On level 2296 Thompson Road. In reference to a sick call. 923.
1: Yeah, we've been around since time we just met.
0: Three. Yeah, to be advised, caller only stated that the mother was vomiting. He refused to answer any other questions and disconnected.

0: sort of need to.
1: You're referring to?
0: Redirect on the call. The deputy arrived at this time.

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0: 318, sir. 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

All right, 1567's on the scene. Three vehicle NVA. We're going to be covering lanes 2, 3, and 4. 1567 will come out.

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1: 10-4 reference, 10-50, the same TD or PI, give us any further?
0: It's going to be the one in B1. I believe they're at the fire department, sorry, 1023.
1: 10-4.
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1: Divor 1025 to 222 Stockyard Road, 222 Stockyard Road, Lillington. 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
1: 10-4, they didn't advise on any 1086 aviations, but did advise that there is a CCW and a firearm in the residence. He's cautioned.
2: 10-4.
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for reference to this. 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At 27, it's going to be located at Bessie Johnson. Can you make contact with them and see if they're subject there? She's possibly threatening 1086.

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1: 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Four six five two nine five six six. 1017,
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1: 31.
0: 10-4. Lincoln 29.
2: Hello?
0: 10-4, are you clear from the caller or still with Lincoln 23?
1: 10-4, I'm 10-8, I'll be 10-17 to safe. I hand this key over.
0: 10-4. Lincoln 23, also at 10-14, that 50 B's in dispatch for service if you need it.

0: coming to your facility with a 70-year-old female with a complaint of generalized sickness. She was vomiting. Blood sugar was 296. She was recently diagnosed with a UTI at your facility. Blood pressure 138 over 86, heart rate 76, O2 is 94 on 2 liters, respiration 20. EKG looks normal. ETA about 10 minutes.
1: Caller, I'm still standing by.

0: I'm a disconnect caller reported they were 15 to 20 minutes away and would be 10-12 on a black GMC Sierra on the coal drive right before the residence.
1: 10-4, I'll 21.
0: 10-4.
2: At the 67. Go ahead, let doing fire, no. Need a 252. Two lanes, 1053. Three vehicles.

0: South Elm and Cove Park Road on the left before they overpass 1012 for an address. It's going to be a 1082 vehicle, silver in color, four-door Mazda 3. Unable to get 28.
1: The original NVA in Cumberland County, start us another ticket on that, the 67 southbound, and we're going to be routing it.
2: All right.
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1: Last set of vials are as follows. Heart rate is 107 and sinus tap. Blood pressure is 119 over 78. She's 99% on room air. VGL is 108. AC brow. I do have IV access established. I will be at your facility about 15 minutes. Do you require anything else?
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1: Copy, Medic 16 en route. 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
0: 10-4.

0: All right, SA 41. We're over seeing you covering county. I'll be established 995. Come in.
1: Right.
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0: Yeah.

0: 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Nothing so. Come in.
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0: Or Smee already heard Walmart. 10-4-25 to the Walmart. Cameron 2800 NC 2487. Sequence management reference. Larceny already occurred.
1: 10-4.
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2: We're going to be assigned a complete clear by IC.
1: Through May 16, assigned complete clear by the IC. Yeah.
3: The West Terminal, 28 and ready. Stand by for exact.
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2: Can you advise DOT that the traffic light at 421 and Sampson is currently out?
1: Yeah, well, they've been notified.

0: 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If there's a unit around, I'll be 10-4.
1: 260 en route. I'll be en route to Sampson and Cumberland for traffic control.
2: Assisting motorists over Hills Road and Mathis.
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2: Over Hills Road and Mathis.
0: Routine traffic to Central Carolina.
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4: 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I'll be out during traffic.
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0: I believe IMAP's going to start diverting traffic at the 70 to get on 301. I'm going to be 1058 at Bud Hawkins and 301.

0: It is.
1: Hey, there's supposed to be a funeral procession coming through there at 11. Do you think the roadway will be open back up, or we need to divert?
0: On I-95?
1: Yeah, 10-4 coming from Raleigh to Columbus County at 11 a.m.

0: clear off the roadway. The second one, they should be hitting the 1051s en route soon.
1: 10-4. I'm 10-17 out there. Just let me know.
2: 10-4.

0: 1046. Data still have you on 421.
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0: 10-4.
1: Eleven 15, Gray.
0: 10-4, check the status, Johnston County.
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0: 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You respond to mutual aid with Cumberland County at 1448 Vass Road in Spring Lake, 1448 Vass Road, reference to a 6 Delta, 390-year-old female, my time, 1042.
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0: Morning, Central to Medic 12. Medic 12, this is not a call. 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Morning, Central to Medic 12, this is not a call. 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My time, 10:43. Copy, Medic 12.
1: 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IATA, tonight.
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0: A 66-year-old female that is 66-year-old female coming from home. GCS 15. Chief complaint today is going to be panic attacks. She has a heart rate of 80, a blood pressure of 109 over 74, and an SpO2 of 96 room air. We'll be at your facility in about 15 minutes. How copy?
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2: 1132 Murchison Town Road, Sanford 1099.

0: Medic 15. District 15. Traffic accident with injuries. 501 Spring Branch Road. Cross of Jackson Road and Entrance Ramp 72 South.
1: You're right, Medic 15 around.
2: All right, Central is J43, Larceny already occurred.
3: Buffalo Lake and Highway 87, go ahead.
2: 10-4, 1075 to 5410 McDougal Road, 5410 McDougal Road, cross of Blackman, AC Morrison, Larceny from a storage unit.
3: 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I'm in route.

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3: 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Central on the ER, ER 7, transporting patient to Oak Hill, no equipment. I'll put you on this side.
2: Roger. I'm Mark Spring Branch Road, 501 Spring Branch Road, 1050 PI.
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0: 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Medic, can you copy?
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3: They're going to have the road back open. Traffic's going to be backed up southbound to the 72.
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1: Spring Branch Command, go ahead.
0: We're clear. Turn over to PD. 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

0: Hardest 15, 48, over to 48. 01, I have command. 21's
1: on the scene.
2: All right, 1548 on scene, 1521 on scene, 1501 has come in.
0: 41, come from downtown.
1: Yeah. 48, let up, get by. Get that hydrant.

0: 223 Central. Have a 27. Correction. Have a 28 when ready.
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0: We're at the very end of the street where I'm standing, so come on down this way. Since if you don't mind, make contact with Piedmont.
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4: 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If you're not, you're moving to Kansas.
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1: Can you check 807?
0: Jimmy should have gone down and checked every one of them, letting everybody talk, talking to everybody, but I've got the monitor. 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

0: 51, what's your score?
1: 51. 1025 Super 8, room 220. Remember to a female advising she was kidnapped 2 days ago.
0: Yeah, for now.
2: And respond on TAC 1.
3: Was this called in by a passerby or the occupant?
4: Our party's not on scene.
3: Correct. Just show 145 en route. It's going to be a control burn, most likely. We had a caller call in stating that he was going to be conducting a little fire. You can't say anything that's not on route.
4: All right.

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1: 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Field 1025 to 128 Mamers Road, 128 Mamers Road, Lillington. Cross Street, Old US 421, 911 hang up, unable to call back.
0: Since 17.
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0: 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We'll be investigating.
1: 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Nothing showing.

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0: Do you want us to just keep 45 off the grass until they pull the red car out?
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1: 1504, go ahead.
2: I'll be assuming command.
1: All right, 1504, assuming command.
3: I'm going to do that much. All right.
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2: Hi. Out of Georgia, Piercy Valley, negative 29 to 28, showing a 2019 Kia Sportage. Registered to the same subject, valid negative 29.
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0: 210 Irene Roberts, Lincoln John, Edward, 7513.
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0: Yeah, well, I'll be 1061 at 210 and Irene Roberts Road with Lincoln John Edward 7513.

0: Yeah.
1: 10-4, have public service and cab from Central Harnett requesting a 21 for a possible 10-5 back residence.
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1: Medic 12 is en route to your facility with a 97-year-old female coming from home. She complains of being generalized weakness times 5 days. She's allergic-oriented. Heart rate 66, blood pressure 154 over 74, 97% on room air. We'll be there in like 5 minutes.

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1: 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Subject with 20 hours headed towards 210 Elliott Bridge. Victor Frank Henry, 7637.
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1: What the 50 be?
2: 10-4.
1: 10-4, you
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1: Go ahead.
0: You're not the Spring Branch Road.
2: 23 advised me he's going to handle it when he clears.
0: Yeah.
3: Two 23 Central. I'm almost done. 10-6 reference citation.
0: Yeah.
3: 201 to 200. Check your equipment.

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N25, the area of 107 Hyacinth Lane, Andrew, across the Clementine Street, Begonia Street. Call advising a male subject was sitting in his vehicle, smoking and drinking, possibly 1055. Left driving out of the neighborhood erratically. Gonna be a gray sedan car, no further description. Gonna be a black male driver, no shirt,

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0: 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Pound 22, say.
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0: Airport 1035 to 205 Coal Hill Road, 205 Coal Hill Road, crossing the New Villa Street, Chedworth. Correction, Chedworth. Reference to 1060 subject who the caller believes followed them from Washington, but can't give a description.
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0: 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Clerk advising subjects were supposed to be out at 12 and they're still refusing to leave.
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0: Medic 10, Fall, 470, Jernigan Road, cross of US 301 North and Hobson Road. Medic 13, Stroke, 505, Blanche Johnson Road, cross of Thomas Farm Road and Harrington Road.
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0: 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Any further?
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1: 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Crossroads Raven Rock Road, South River Road, reference check while being on the call with his mother.
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0: All known fire units in service, turn over to Piedmont.
1: Alright.
2: First name is going to be Brittany, Boy, Robert, Ada, Tom, Adam, Nora, Ada, last name Bennett, common spelling, date of birth 3/15/1990.

0: 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The only information I have is that the GSW has seen as secure.
1: That's good, copy. 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

0: 23.
1: 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That subject's in trespass by management.
0: Come on.
2: And 4803.

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2: 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We'll be here a few more minutes. 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

0: proud of your facility, routine traffic with a 63, that is 63-year-old female. She's coming from Daymark Behavioral Health Center down the road. She complains it's going to be tremors in her arms. It started this morning. She says it's progressively got worse. They're coming and going. She does have a history of seizures. Patient says this doesn't feel like a seizure. She's currently alert and oriented, times 4 for me. I have vitals as follows. Pressure 178 over 60. Heart rate 82. Sinus rhythm on the monitor. She's at 95%, breathing about 20 times a minute. She's ANO times 4. She has 15. I'll be at your back door here in about 5 to 10 minutes. Do you require any further?
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0: out scene, departure Scotland, Maine to scene 108 in Maine, three souls on board, ETA 15 minutes, HOE 800, risk assessment 1, how copy, read back.
1: Copy, three souls on board, 108 in fuel, 15 minute ETA, 800 HOE, risk of 1.

0: Well, Mackie, this is Fort Bragg EMS 7, coming to you with a 12-year-old male, that's 1 2-year-old male. Patient was playing out in the woods and had an allergic reaction to a log. Currently has no signs of symptoms. Started having a rash and eye swelling, but has gone down since. Had 12.5 milligrams of Benadryl administered about 30 minutes ago. Current vital signs on the monitor are as follows. We have a heart rate of 86, that's 86. SpO2 of 98% on room air, that's 98% on room air. Last blood pressure is 119 over 65, that's 119 over 65. ETA is around 10 minutes. I'll copy.
1: Just copy triage on arrival.
2: Go ahead. See you, Edward, tonight. 10-4.
1: Copy that. I won't close this card out.

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1: 10-4, have trespassing.
0: Go ahead.
1: 10-4-25 to 1605 Cummings Road, 1605 Cummings Road, cross streets of Serenity Lane, being reference to Chuckle being on the residence and possible trespassing by the caller's son. Field 21, him.
0: 2 answers, Central. Could be 22. Show me back out the same address, and I'll be out with 1060 vehicle. 28, ready.
1: Go ahead.
0: Victor Henry. Victor Henry, Henry, 7296.
1: 10-4, he has a 10 on that 20 again.
0: Victor Henry, Henry. 7296. We're at the same location as we were with the previous call.
2: Hello.
3: Go ahead.
1: 10-4, if it's a female subject driving it, she's looking for signal 2.
0: 10-4, I'm direct. I got 3 accidents 3 times.
1: 10-4, 21 Central, you can cut me out at Lincoln. I'll be in route at 22. 10-4.
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Temperature is normal. She's resting as well as can be expected to see in about 3 or 4.

0: 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I got a 27, right?
1: 22, go ahead.
0: 457-269-57.

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0: 10-4, that VIN comes back to a 2011 Jeep, registered to a Kimberly Carlton at Fayetteville. Shouldn't be valid.
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0: Air 75 VA Hornet Cars 1080 US 421 near Dogwood Lane. Great SUV. Unable to maintain lane. No further Kevin Isaac.
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1: Do you have a Polaris?
0: Negative, I do at this time.

0: All right, this is Medic 13 in route routine. How do you copy?
1: Dispatch is Medic 22, Corona, Central Army.
0: Correct. With a 72, that 72-year-old male, vague, alert, and oriented, going to be coming from home due to extreme tiredness as well as dizzy spells since yesterday. Patient was found to be orthostatic positive. Last set of vows are as follows. Heart rate is 54 and sinus brady. Blood pressure is 130 over 68. He's 99% on room air. Sugar is 177. I do have IV and fluid running. He's afebrile. I'll be at your facility in about 15 minutes. Do you require anything else? Happy Central Medic. Medic 13, sir.

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0: 24 Army on Henderson Creek School Road, right in front of Henderson Creek Farm here.
1: I got that vehicle. Oh.
0: Victor Frank Henry 7237. I'll be on Anderson Creek School Road. Over here is the road.

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1: 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Yeah. 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
1: 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Cross of Dew Lane and Hidden Acre Lane. Medic 3. Unknown problem. 3260 Ray Road. Cross of Cooper's Creek Avenue and Overhills Road. 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
2: Road. Near reference to check while being on a male subject, possibly sleeping in a homeless camp.
0: Cooper 7623. 10-4,
2: the caller is going to be 10-12 in a white truck behind the Food Lion. Is unable to confirm life status. EMS is being dispatched as well.
0: Cool.
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1: Okay,
0: we're just about some things here. There's 8 jump station.
1: Come. Can you run out Florida 28 for me, please? Frank Union Tom, Ida Ocean 8. Frank Union Tom, Ida Ocean 8.

0: 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Be around to Emerald.
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2: It's 10-14. I've made a note in the CAD, just making sure you're aware. I'll be 10-17 to that location.

0: Great.
1: Yeah, what are your check-in status?
0: Condition 1. Still attempting to locate the subject. Probably he's back in the whip line.

0: Oh, geez. It was 10-6. Comes back to a... Does not give me a model. It comes back to a 25 four-door vehicle. To a PV holding corp out of Orlando. Should it be valid?
1: 10-4. Thank you. 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
0: 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That's the 10-14 in the wood line behind the pool line.
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1: Yeah, 4 for those, 172.

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Correct?

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2: 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So if you can pull and just block that one lane.
4: Got an ETA of approximately 45 minutes. And we're about to be in route here in just a second, but I'll let you know.
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2: 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Sounds like we'll handle that Horizon. 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
1: 10-4.
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2: Right, fire out.
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3: He was seen for facility last Wednesday for same. Things been getting worse since then. He says it's caused him a little bit of difficulty breathing. He's resting comfort.

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1: 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Our UTA is going to be about 15 to 20. You're requiring further.
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1: Charlie
2: 832. If you will, pass this 1050 to C6 so far.
1: So far.
2: The address is going to be located near Four Oaks. I spoke to the caller and notified him that I was going to have you transfer them over. If you will, also make them aware of the CAD notes, please.

I'm in Monson Beach, condition 1, no need for status checks.

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0: 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Edward, at this time, left a voicemail. May need to have his own car. Go to 2888 Camino Road to make contact with him.
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1: Direct. 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Thank you.
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1: Negative. I'm on the phone with them right now at this moment.
0: All right, people. 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
1: Three eighteen, 1025 108 East Gillegrey Street.
0: Cross to South First, South Second Street. Third party caller saying sister's boyfriend and her in a 1039. Your suspect's gonna be a black male, thin and lanky, a Chris McLean. Kevworth, two children on scene. Approximately 1 and 2.

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0: 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Ten four, go ahead.
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0: Valley 3, lift in from County Airport over to the airport, one level aboard. 110 and 5 minutes en route. Risk is 1 acknowledged.
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4: And tingling on her right arm, had some expressive aphasia. That has been resolved since. Vitals are within normal limits. She is slightly hypertensive, about 182 over 87. Has a history of SAME, is on medication for SAME. We're going to be at your back door in about 2 minutes. Anything else?
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2: District 8, traffic accident, 4091 Sheriff Johnson Road, cross of Johnson Farm Road and Old Coates Road.

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1: You're right.
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1: Direct A, that's going out. Twelve oh five status.

0: Yeah.
1: Midnight's going to be a sign and complete. We're going to be cleared by command.
0: Yeah. Go ahead.
2: I'm going to call.
0: Never.

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1: Spring Hill Church, right ahead.
0: Temp 4, 1035 to 19 Surfwind, 19 Surfwind Drive, Cross Street Surf River Wind and Woodwind. Purpose possible disturbance on scene, assisting EMS with a toothache.

10-4, I believe B-24 was at this location earlier today and refers to a check while being on a male subject, but this is the female subject on scene, possibly 1073, has a toothache and causing a disturbance. 10-4.

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1: Harness Control 8, fire personnel inbound Sheriff Johnson Road, single vehicle MVC, one entrapment, repeating one entrapment, 1502.
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0: number 68, heart rate of 122, sinus attack on the monitor. 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We're about to acquire an IV, and we're about 10 minutes out of your facility. Do we find anything further? 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
1: 10-4. Medic 16 on it. Good. We're out at Central on it.

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1: 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However, the driver did verify no PIs if you're going to be closer.
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0: 10-4, West area, can y'all shut the road down at Titan Roberts and Bowling Irwin Road? Just divert them down Titan Roberts.
1: Yes, sir.
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2: 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Go ahead.
5: Alright, this is waiting for me. What's the ETA on May 12th, CBS?
6: May 12th, right on traffic. We're 7 minutes out.
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0: 9 to Main Hornet.
1: Yeah, sir.
0: Alright, just be advised, Piedmont is on scene. District 9 is going to have an extended on scene. North Benton Street and Brax Carway is going to be shut down.
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0: EMS can 1022. You can code this out, L Lincoln. I'll be 10-8.
1: 10-4.

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1: Correct, we have four.
0: Send them on.
1: 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We have five coming.
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0: there. Walker missed it, had a fall landing on their left shoulder. No other complaints from the fall. Patient did report being on Plavix, but denied any head strike or LSD. Current vitals for you have a heart rate of 57, SpO2 95% on room air. Last pressure is 164 over 73. Got a sugar of 102, temp of 98.1, and 04 at this time. Don't require anything else from us. You're about 15, 20 minutes out.
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0: 10-4, one moment.
2: Yes, sir.

那你说的我发现Bring me around Romac. We got 3 on board. We're going to be using Randolph 8. We probably got, I don't know, 40-minute ETA? Direct, which gate? Randolph? Direct. Code 3 or routine? Code 3. Direct.

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0: Show me a route to 1091 World Trade, Raleigh. One adult male. Let me know when you're ready for mileage.
1: 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En route to Central Hornet Hospital, routine with them.
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3: 1040, Tom, just 1014, the eastbound lane, it's 1053.
1: Devil.
4: Year old female. Chief complaint today is going to be hypertension and with dizziness. Vitals at this time, heart rate of 70, sinus rhythm on the monitor, SpO2 of 96% on room air. Our last blood pressure was 172/76. Patient is currently at GCS 15 at this time and will be at your facility in about 15 minutes. Hot copy.
1: Is the patient coming from home?
4: Yes, she is.
1: 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Central clear.

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0: Sensor 624, physical disturbance, West Depot. 624 1025 Speedway, Andrew 24 South Raleigh Street. Correction on address. Speedway, Andrew 24 South Raleigh Street, across the West Depot Street and West Lincoln Street. Car advising a black male and white female behind the dumpsters arguing, possibly physical at this time.
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0: Central Minic 13, route to Central Carolina, routine traffic.
1: Jack.
2: At this time, equal pupils. She does have a 18 in the right AC. 5 minutes. You're crying for that this time. Her vitals are as follows: a heart rate of 80, sinus on the monitor, a BP of 181 over 81, respirations of about 20, SpO2 of 98 on room air. We'll be within about 5.
3: Directional arrival, central clear.
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0: 6:21. I'm getting no read back on the Laura Roberts, 12/9/1994.
1: Okay.
2: Central 9. Okay, Central 9. Right. 871. Yeah. You start 871, the time of number for wires down. 103 Parkwood Circle. I got a pole number when you're ready.

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1: 8832.
0: I'll put some notes in the CAD. I'll be out at Central Haunted Hospital.
1: 10-4.
2: Unfortunately, I believe it's important. 10-4.

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0: Terrible.
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3: Copy that.
4: That's for my shot, the sheriff's pulling up.
3: Copy.
1: Or she's stating that she's being threatened because they did not cash a false check, suspect not in the area, already heard.
5: Devil.
3: Guys are holding all traffic, holding all traffic.
2: After this white Tesla, we're holding all traffic.
3: That's fine, I got them held down here.

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1: We revise that.
0: We got another vehicle coming to you.
1: Yeah.

0: Hunter from 11th Command. You have an ECA on highway patrol.
1: Negative.
2: Go ahead, 21.
3: We have a right to secondary location.

0: you can just send traffic control. Y'all can roll some cars.
1: Dave, go ahead and send all yours.
2: Yes, sir. We got about a dozen. 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
1: 10-4.

0: 21st Century. She's 1042. Go ahead, Wayne.
1: 10-4, my apologies. It's 25 to 332 Matthews Road, 332 Matthews Road. Mm-hmm. Phase 2 in the area. No answer on call it.
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0: Sure then.
1: We got three waiting on our side.
0: Yeah, go ahead and send them.
1: Three coming to you.
2: Whatever, Calvin, appreciate it.
3: Second one is 3-8-T-T-7-0-8-4. 3-8-T-T-7-0-8-4. Rodney Plummer.

0: 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We'll be executing a search warrant at 2474 Docks Road. 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
3: The end point.

0: A 71-year-old male patient as billed of GCS is a 15, heart rate is 75, blood pressure 138 over 72, respirators are 28, end titles 19, 100% fatting on 3 liters nasal cannula. We did give 1 unit of blood en route for his hemoglobin, that was 6.7. Also has octreotide running and an antibiotic, or about 8 minutes out, further at the bedside, over.
1: Good, copy on all, Tar Hutsu.
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4: Mitigate's going to be at Arkin County, it's not for complete.
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5: 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Reference that gas leak, system fire.

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1: 21, we'll have one at Central Hornet, 250 going to VJ, room 314, Brett and Nick. It's going to be BLS, no equipment. We'll get you coming on in a second.

0: 303 Hornet. Just for 1014, Jimmy Road will be closed from North Broad Street east to Brax Carway. Also, North Willow, North Dunn, and North Benton Street will be closed at Jimmy Road.
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1: Cable.
2: Medic 12 directing route. Caller is not with the patient at this time. I'm trying to get him down there to him.
3: 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You also have law enforcement in route, correct?
2: They've been notified.
3: 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We're just going to continue on. 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
2: All right.
4: Medic 3, District 3, traffic accident with injuries, over Hills Road and RT Street.

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0: 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Crash rates old US 421, reference Ocean Davis, subject is unconscious. 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
0: Right.
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0: 7-14.
1: Okay.
0: I'm pretty sure he's over there by the urgent care. 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

0: 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You got that caller's public service.
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0: Interstate 1023. Fire department will be 1012 on scene while he loads the vehicle so far.
1: 10-4 so far.
0: 10-14, the subject was transported to Walmec. I'm going to handle this 1050 on Overhills first.

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2: 52 Red Hill, 5752 Red Hill Church Road. Cross of WC Beasley Lane and 27. Reference check while being on elderly female. Caller says they've attempted to make contact and they're not acting right.
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0: 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That subject's patient. Alert.
1: 10-4, David 26, being 24. Both of those subjects are going to be active and valid, negative 29.
2: Doing well.
1: On a Desiree, correction, Maya Desiree Richardson and an Adele Jotham.

0: picking her up.
1: Leaving with nothing, maybe. Damn thing, Matthews.

0: Medic 22 Hornet.
1: Yeah.
0: Transport in Wellington, health and rehab.
1: Yeah.
0: Dollar Tree General, whatever, just corner dollar store is.
2: I just wrote it here.
0: And they're all ganged up back here. There's another one walking off now, a white male with a red hat and white jersey.
3: If one of them's a white girl in a black pink top, I talked to her on Regency a while ago. She was fixing a cup through there.
4: Singapore, that fence didn't fit off of Leary Road. You can talk to myself.
5: David 30, 10-4, 1025 to 262 Sharkshire Street. Reference hang up call. No, it's sir.
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0: Anyway, Central.
1: Go ahead.
0: I'm at 1156 Archie Street. Do you have this 1050 on your radar?
1: 10-4.
0: Do you need 27s or anything from me?
1: 10-12.
3: 24 Central.
1: Go ahead.
3: Well, if I didn't advise, go ahead and sign the OCA. I get out there.
1: Ten four.

0: happened about 2 minutes prior to them calling 911. 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
1: Time on arrival.
0: Great, thank you.
1: Okay. 10-425 to 4657 Ray Road, 4657 Ray Road, reference Larson motor vehicle, already occurred.
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0: I'm a rapper, Deanna Lane, and I 21 that Larson H. Hall, wine rap.
1: 10-4-25, 25-220 DN, 220 DN Lane, reference verbals, disturbance. She's stating that she's let a friend stay in the camper and is now refusing to leave.
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1: Roger that. Charlie 1, no inbound traffic. Time 17:39.
2: Medic 3 is inbound to your facility with two patients. 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He has an SpO2 of 99 or fair, a heart rate of 90, a blood pressure of 134 over 90, and he's a GCS 15. Second patient is going to be a 45-year-old female, 4-5-year-old female. Chief complaint is going to be upper and mid-back pain. She was the passenger restrained. She has a blood pressure of 146 over 98, an SpO2 of 98, heart rate at 105, and she is also GCS 15. 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
1: 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Routine traffic for Alice.

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0: Oh, Mr. Service tonight.
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0: 24, I have B24 female, 1072. Reference that larceny of motor vehicle. Was that just now or past this?
1: Emma.
2: In 48.
1: Reference that vehicle type is going to be a past event.
0: Sam 4, you can show me one female 1072 on route to 4A. I'll be getting miles when ready.
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1: 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I'll be 10-8.
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1: Mail Lincoln with the caller. She's been provided additional reasons. And she's been advised of additional options. She'll be back tonight.

0: 10251 West K Street, 101 West K Street, crossing North 14th and North 13th. No answer on callback, immediate disconnect.
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3: Meet, report to David 24. Harrison, go ahead. 10-4, there's 10-14 to be on. Free book. 10-4, thank you, sir.
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0: 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Go ahead.
1: Do I have about Ashdale Lane traffic?
0: Number 26, Public Service 72, Ashdale Lane, 72, Ashdale Lane. Wants information reference the shooting ordinance in the county.

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0: All right, thank you.
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0: 222, Special. Go ahead with that. Should we 10-6 for you?
1: 10-4, it's going to be at the one-stop Valero, 908 North Clinton Avenue. Reference disturbance guy making racial slurs at people coming out of stores.
0: Correct.
1: Ten fourteen. He left in a black Toyota going down towards your department.

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1: Ten 42. 10-4 so far.
0: Be 10-17, WOMAC, reference my previous 1050.

0: 10:14. It's going to be a white male wearing a white shirt and khaki pants, possibly 10:55.
1: 10:4.
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1: Yeah.
0: David 30, have a public service reference traffic complaint. 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

0: 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Abdominal pain. 111 South Railroad Street, cross of East Washington Street and East Jackson Street.
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0: David 185 JR Wilson Lane, Dillon Cross Street of Domino Lane and Wilbert Lucas Lane. Reference to a disturbance. That there's a 1056 male slamming stuff and acting crazy. White male, approximately 36, gray sweatpants, correction, gray sweater and gray pants.
1: 10-4, 10-5-2.

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1: Campbell.
0: David 24 Central, 1023 4A.
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0: Havana Miles, when ready.
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2: 1817.
1: 30
2: Central, do you have traffic?
1: 10-4 to 10-14, have missing person, lofty nest ridge, pending.
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0: 826 Central, go ahead with us.
1: David 26, missing person 42, Loftiness Ridge, 42 Loftiness Ridge and Broadway, cross street of Folded Wings Trail. It's going to be Hispanic female, 42, and Marilla is Leal. Caller stated that she called the hospital for her mother from an accident. She stated she was not there.
0: David 25, I'm around with 28.
1: David 25.

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0: Is this patient from home?
1: Yes, they're calling from home.
0: Direct will advise further on arrival. Central clear.
2: He's going to be at the Shell gas station. 28's going to be Lincoln Edward Mary 3116. If I can get revert, please.
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0: 10-4, 2006 Honda CRV to Anthony Bedoli out of Cumberland, revoked pickup plate insurance stop 127-2025, inspection violation 11-30-2024, negative 29.
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0: Like five.
1: There's one.
0: Boom. Central, David 21.
2: Right, right, get it.
0: David 21, have mental disorder 118 Moccasin Branch Road, 118 Moccasin Branch Road, Lillington. It's going to be in reference to the IVC service for that address. Annetta Stone is threatening her aunt, stating she needs to die with a granite sculpture.
2: That's that thing.
3: Oh, 21, that gray road traffic on the left.
2: 30 Central, I'm going to route ammo to pick up that pay for it. 421 Prospect.
0: Last minute en route to ammo.
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0: Barrel link and that subject's been found. You can show me right from 21 to Higgin Advise.
1: David 26, sir.
2: Central Hornet, this is Medicaid. I'm currently en route to your facility. Routine traffic with an 80, that's 80-year-old female coming from home. She complained today is going to be abdominal pain localized to the lower right quadrant. It started yesterday. She did go to her primary care doctor today. They did scans and lab work. They were concerned for a possible UTI. They have not got any of her scans or anything back yet today, and she was unable to pee for them, so they weren't able to do any urine tests on her. They did put her on an antibiotic, but her abdominal pain did get worse tonight, so that's why she called. I have an IV established. Probably going to give some Toradol in just a second. Nine vitals as follows. Pressure 197 over 65, heart rate 83, 98% on room air, breathing about 20 times a minute. She's 89 times 4, GCS 15, feature back going here in about 10, probably less than 10. Do you require any further?
3: No, direct. Where'd you get the AC, IV at?
2: Left AC.
3: Direct will advise further on arrival. Central clear.
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1: Freeway sounds cool. Just 10-4, same and I. About that 28. Up there, West Wilma.
0: Hey, where you see it?
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0: David 28 to Central.
1: David 28.
0: I'll be giving one male of hers the 10-5 to 701 East Duke Street done.
1: Stand on that road name.
0: 701 East Duke Street done.
1: Stand for.
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1: And for subject, wants to speak to you by name, reference, incident that occurred the other day at McDonald's.
0: 21.
1: 21.
0: Go ahead with it.
1: Wants to speak by name, reference, incident that occurred the other day at the McDonald's. Jessica Williams with 910-658-5270, 910-658-5270.

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0: You're right, thank you.
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2: David 28, 1039 at 334 Antioch Church Road, 334 Antioch Church Road, Dunn, cross street of NC 82 and Warren Road. Coming in third party. It's a caller is in New York. Say that her mother and brother live at the location. Purple at this time.
3: Purple at 10:30.

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0: Tamara. 28, mother's name's going to be Marjorie. White female 44 is going to be with her son, white male 15, Samuel.

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0: David 26, what was the last part of that traffic?
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2: Heading north now.
3: 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Just if...
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0: David 25.
4: It's that. Not one hang up. Can you see if Andrew can have a thing? Just have them advise if we need a response.
0: 10-4.
5: If you want something.
3: 10-4.
6: Six twenty. West Depot and Park. West Depot and Park. Lincoln David David 2660. Lincoln David David 2660. Mitsubishi.

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2: Okay. Yeah, 2015 Mitsubishi Lancer 2 Andrea subject. 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
0: Everyone, can you reach relay for the county responsible at 911 hang up 133 Charcoal Lane, 133 Charcoal Lane, cross streets of Ross Church?
1: Okay, well.
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0: David 26, have left McDuffie Roads.
1: Buffalo Eggcorn.
0: David 26, have vehicle theft, 290 McDuffie Road, 290 McDuffie Road, Cameron, cross street of Desiree Lane. It's going to be a 2010 gray Acura. Caller stated she just released from code 4A and found her vehicle was stolen from this location.
1: Important, okay.
0: 10-4, David 26 caller is currently not on scene. 21, thanks.

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2: Two.
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0: 7:30.
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0: 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Rainy back way.
1: Yeah.

0: Thank you, 25, take 23.
1: David 25. Two.

0: Central 9, come in.
1: You're right, man. Go ahead, Central. Status 943 is still on location, 941 is still on location, and they are in the process of tapping a bypass on the gas line to shut it off.
0: You're right. Thank you.
2: You're right.
0: I'm checking the area, Central.
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0: Hey, Adam. 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
1: Now I'm going to hang up Rainbeck Way. Now I'm going to hang up Buckhorn Lake Road. 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
1: 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One 3750. 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
0: Central. 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
2: 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If you could also advise Central Harnett that female's wrapped in a blanket, but they could have a gown ready.
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2: 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You can do my 911 hang up. I'll be en route to 1204.
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4: 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Reference check will be on son. Caller hasn't heard from him in a week.
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0: District 2, Electrical Hazard, 1944, Walker Road, cross of Rainer McLam Road and Creekview Lane.
1: Police found her the 203-mile marker. 746, vehicles down the embankment off the exit ramp. Good. Tinfoil, can I 9-3?
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1: Adam 4. Thank you. 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
0: Stand by. David 26, just stand by, 65, Kingston Drive, 65 Kingston Drive, Spring Lake, cross route of Timber, Skip Drive. I was at a 30-minute ETA meter at the gate in a black car.
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0: Yeah,

I've got that caller's public service when you're ready. (773) 936-4249. 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
1: Great, go ahead. 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Tonight.

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0: We're on scene. We do have a tree cleaning on a line. 295 will be ID, so us out investigating.
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0: Got pole number 4, you're ready to copy?
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0: South River 1, 4, 5, 6, 8, 3. 1, 4, 5, 6, 8, 3.

Miami 137, send for the other car calling, send that. Miami 1 171 1941, 1941 drift.

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0: Harding Central from Medicaid. We will be transporting to Wake Med in Raleigh.
1: Direct.

Terry, this is Medic 25. We are currently en route to your facility with a 6'3" year old female with altered mental status. Please